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8: Ow! 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
9: 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Now that I think about it, was James Brown like the first Lil Jon? You know what I mean? More like scream and chant and kind of get you going. Like, not necessarily you ain't listening for like lyrical thing, just a feel and like, hey, get you on the dance floor.
10: Yeah, oh yeah, he was an entertainer. All the way around, no doubt. Like I said,
9: what'd he
10: one
9: say
10: of my
9: about
10: joys
9: the,
10: in life was I got to see him perform.
9: Yeah, what did he say about the lunch table and something? What's the, we were talking the other day, the song. You said he said.
10: And a hard roll. What? And a hard roll, right? We found that out. Yeah, that was it.
9: Hey, all right.
10: You got to have that hard roll.
9: Yeah, you got to have that. Well, nobody knows what these are, you New Yorkers. So let's get into this, Rob G. The fight that's supposed to be, I don't know, a super fight. Pacquiao, Mayweather-Pacquiao Part 2. Some news about that.
11: Yeah, not the kind of news that we want to hear, because we know the guy who helped put it together, our friend of the show, Ephraim Salaam, him and his production company, helped put together a rematch between Mayweather and Pacquiao to take place.
10: I hope
11: place.
10: They got insurance on that.
11: Mexican-American Independence Day weekend, which is a huge fight weekend if you know anything about the fight game. Yep. It's always Cinco de Mayo and then that one in September. And it was going to take place that weekend at the Sphere. Well, we find out today, it's been reported that the fight has been pushed back to the week after, and it's no longer going to be at the Sphere. It's going to be at the T-Mobile Arena down the street.
10: And you know what that means?
9: What's that?
10: They ain't selling tickets. You can't turn the lights on at that place. You know what I mean? Like the electric bill. Like there's got to be a certain, so that's why they got out of there. They probably weren't selling enough tickets. You know, they need to get into a smaller venue like a UFL team. You know what I mean? You just aren't selling enough tickets. What?
9: You are. Please stop. Nothing in life is that funny, Rob.
10: What?
9: UFL team is crazy.
10: Am I right? That's why they move out of a venue. Well, also, like that.
9: The price of what you'd have to pay. Rob G, I mean, when you think of the U2 concert, what was it? They did like a play there or something like that. It wasn't just a music.

0: will do us proud. On May 12th, vote Roland Roberts and Mark Maynard for state senate.
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0: 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Seems like everyone's talking all at once and over each other because they just want to be heard. They're taking selfies and oversharing. But we know that it's not about hearing. 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Listening to what's actually happening with our fellow veterans. Understanding each other because we share the same experiences, the same vocabulary, following the same paths that others have walked. If only we can pick up the trail. 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
3: 3 minutes to go in the third quarter of the NBA playoff game at Philadelphia. The Knicks lead at Philly 77-72. New York shooting 51% from the floor. The Knicks' OG Anunoby is out tonight with a strained hamstring. Paul George of Philly, 15 points, all in the first quarter. Joel Embiid back from injuries with 12 points. After this, it'll be San Antonio at Minnesota. Iowa's finalizing a new six-year deal with coach Ben McCollum. Three WNBA games to open the season tonight, including in Brooklyn, a big lead for New York, 70-50 over Connecticut, mid-third quarter. In the NHL playoffs, end of two, Montreal leads at Buffalo 3-1. The NFL Referees Union ratified a new seven-year labor contract. To Major League Baseball, Houston sent the Reds to their eighth straight loss, 10-0. Rockies lead at Philadelphia 7-2 as they go to the bottom of the eighth inning. I'm Steve DeSager.
4: One guy is happily divorced. 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One guy gets called daddy by his three beautiful daughters. One guy gets called daddy after a credit card approval. One guy won a state high school basketball championship. One guy only covered a state high school basketball championship. One guy's been inducted into three halls of fame. One guy has only mopped a hall. Does this seem weird to anybody else?
5: Crazy.
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1: Hey folks, Bobby Pruitt here, former Marshall University football coach. I've been around a lot of great athletes from across southern West Virginia. Folks who work hard, stick together, and know how to win. And I'll tell you, we've got leaders cut from that same cloth. State Senators Roland Roberts and Mark Maynard are two of the best we've got, hands down. They're honest, they care about people, and they know how to get things done. They stand up for our kids, veterans, emergency workers, and the folks who make our community strong. And they never forget our roots. Roland Roberts and Mark Maynard are strong supporters of our coal miners and energy workers. I was raised in southern West Virginia and want what's best for my home. Roland Roberts and Mark Maynard are my friends and will do us proud. On May 12th, vote Roland Roberts and Mark Maynard for State Senate.
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4: 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The Odd Couple.
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1: Hey folks, Bobby Pruitt here, former Marshall University football coach. I've been around a lot of great athletes from across southern West Virginia. Folks who work hard, stick together, and know how to win. And I'll tell you, we've got leaders cut from that same cloth. State Senators Roland Roberts and Mark Maynard are two of the best we've got, hands down. They're honest, they care about people, and they know how to get things done. They stand up for our kids, veterans, emergency workers, and the folks who make our community strong. 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Roland Roberts and Mark Maynard are strong supporters of our coal miners and energy workers. I was raised in southern West Virginia and want what's best for my home. Roland Roberts and Mark Maynard are my friends and will do us proud. On May 12th, vote Roland Roberts and Mark Maynard for State Senate.
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16: Is this Geese?
15: They're our house band now, Geese. Timberwolves up over the Spurs, 29-27, early in the second quarter. We'll have this game coming up in a bit.
17: This is Creed's hard stuff.
15: Oh, yeah. This was the early days when Creed was a rock band.
17: Yeah. A metal rock band.
15: Yeah. Like seeing the video of Alanis Morissette being like this pop star when she was like 16 or 17, and all of a sudden it's You Ought to Know. You're like, whoa.
17: They also have two hands in their pocket.
15: Wow, okay. Yeah, and the other one is saying, Knicks, yo. Yeah.
17: You can say Knicks, no, with one finger?
15: Yeah, I could say Knicks with four fingers. Knicks in four.
17: Wow. Doug, cocky.
15: Yeah, well, when you're up three zip, Justin, when you got the horses, you got the horses. If they blow this lead, you're never going to see me again.
18: Well, I mean, look.
17: Please, God, blow the lead.
18: You got to crow about it. You got to be excited about it. Nope. You mentioned Paul George repeatedly to really give you the magnitude of his failure. You know what his over-under for points was in the game?
15: Ooh, 15 and a half.
18: 17 and a half.
15: Was it really? You had to be feeling awesome at the end of the
18: first quarter. You're like, yeah. I'm licking bills, baby.
15: Yeah, I'm great.
18: No.
15: Boy, I wonder what the odds were if you wanted a live bet end of the first quarter, the under for Paul George points. Like, what kind of odds would you?
18: That's a good question.
15: I mean, could I? You get anything you want? 1,000 to 1? 10,000 to 1?
18: No.
15: 15 in the first quarter? Yeah. All I needed was three more points the last three quarters?
18: Yeah.
15: That's all I needed?
18: That's it.
15: Time now for the play of the day brought to you by Tire Rack. 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

0: will do us proud. On May 12th, vote Roland Roberts and Mark Maynard for state senate.
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4: At Minnesota, the Timberwolves have tied the Spurs 51-all in the final seconds of the first half of their playoff game. Now, Victor Wembanyama does have 16 points, 9 early rebounds, but for the Timberwolves, Anthony Edwards, 19 points. Elsewhere, the Knicks are up 3-0 after winning at Philadelphia, 108-94. Jalen Brunson, 33 points, 9 assists. WNBA season-opening wins for New York and Washington. In the NHL playoffs, Montreal a 5-1 winner at Buffalo, and currently it's still Vegas 3-0 leaders at Anaheim mid-second period. To Major League Baseball, the Dodgers and Braves are tied 1-1 bottom of the third. The Cubs have just won their 10th game in a row, 7-1 at Texas. Milwaukee and Jacob Mizorowski dominated the Yankees 6-0. Boston ended Tampa Bay's 7-game winning streak 2-0. Toronto and Dylan Cease beat the Angels 2-0. I'm Steve DeSantis.
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9: 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Hit the subscribe button. After you've done that, tap the thumbs up icon. Comment away. Whether you agree or disagree, let us know what you think. Again, just search Jason Smith Show on YouTube and subscribe. Mike and I love putting this content up for you every single night. It's better. A card as well. You can't do this instead. You got a card and listen to our show.
11: Can you put the link okay. in there and, yeah, and yeah, really, yeah. Here's a QR code to get you on board.
9: Yeah. You know, when the funny thing is when my mom, when she first discovered email, right? When she first discovered email, what we did for her birthday was we set her up with an email. She didn't know anything about it. And we set up with an email account and sent her a big gift card, you know, in mm-hmm. the email, right? So, She heard about email. Everybody did it. I'm excited to do email, right? This is her.
11: Sure.
9: I'm excited to do email. We set her up with an email account. Like we set her up on Yahoo with a Yahoo email mm-hmm. account, right? And we sent her, like I said, and she had a big gift certificate that we sent her. She was way more excited, thought we spent so much money setting her up with an email account. She goes, oh, and my son gave me an, he's telling a story I can hear on the phone. My son gave me an email account for my birthday. Oh my God. I got my, I put my password in and everything. I don't know how much planning it was. I'm like, oh my, my mom thinks we really, I'm like, mom, look in the email. We said that's the money we spent was for

0: Folks who make our community strong, and they never forget our roots. Roland Roberts and Mark Maynard are strong supporters of our coal miners and energy workers. I was raised in southern West Virginia and want what's best for my home. Roland Roberts and Mark Maynard are my friends and will do us proud. On May 12th, vote Roland Roberts and Mark Maynard for state senate.
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0: Radio, the Jason Smith Show with my best friend, Mike Harmon. Firstly, the Timberwolves right now, 86-79. That game is headed to the fourth quarter.
1: Jason, have they suspended the refs from last night's game yet?
0: No, they've not. What I don't know if you know, it's Alex
1: Caruso.
0: They
1: arrested them yet.
0: Alex Caruso is actually going to get to officiate game three when he's not playing.
1: Have they done like the...

0: cry for this. If this happens again, it won't be what you think it is. And I'm telling for either for everybody, it's just not going to be the second time for anything. Never is.
1: Yeah, I mean, when we look at it, depending on you, if you read the trades at all, and this is the the old inside baseball kind of thing, that the ratings for a number of the other ESPN shows were rising, and guess what wasn't? Stephen A's.
0: No.
1: That's the guy you're paying a lot of money to. So what do? You go gimmick, right? I saw some folks suggesting immediately after this, before ratings are even out, it's like, do you extend the olive branch, try to figure out how to get Shannon Sharp back on sets and get him back in the building in good graces and to where it becomes a rotational thing. In the end, it's not my cup of tea. We got plenty of hot take nonsense and performative takes out there. Regardless of where you're turning on the dial, you're going to find them. Guys are playing characters like they're WWE superstars, and that's just the way it is.
0: Fox Sports Radio. We are Fox Sports!
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3: Hey folks, Bobby Pruitt here, former Marshall University football coach. 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State Senators Roland Roberts and Mark Maynard are two of the best we've got, hands down. 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

0: 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Braves 3-1.
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6: In late-night baseball, the Dodgers have beaten Atlanta and Chris Sale 3-1. The Braves' offense left 10 men on base. Victories for San Francisco and St. Louis. And for the Mets, who won in 10 innings at Arizona 3-1. The Cubs won their 10th straight game, 7-1 at Texas. In the NBA playoffs, the Knicks lead their second-round series 3-0 after a victory at Philadelphia 108-94. Jalen Brunson, 33 points and 9 assists. San Antonio was a road winner at Minnesota, 115-108. Victor Wembanyama, 39 points, 15 rebounds. WNBA season opening victories for Washington, Golden State, and New York. NHL playoffs, Montreal a 5-1 winner at Buffalo, Vegas 6-2 winners at Anaheim. The NFL Referees Union ratified a new 7-year labor contract. The Jets gave running back Breece Hall a 3-year deal. I'm Steve DeSager.
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18: Well-dressed hobo.
17: NBA action. All done. All done. We'll have more on the JV game.
19: Wow.
17: The Spurs win over the T-Wolves coming up in about 20 minutes. Because people still care about junior varsity games.
19: That's the better series.
17: People's kids play in those games, too. They want to know. Not just about the varsity, but the varsity is the varsity.
19: You are not the varsity.
17: Yes, we are.
19: The varsity was Mike Rotunda and Rick Steiner.
17: The varsity is one of the best places to eat in all of Syracuse. There is that. Now, maybe you've heard. The Knicks are up 3-0. Go, New York. Go, New York. Go. Go, New York. Go, New York. Go. Go, New York. 3-0. Knicks in 4. Knicks in 4. Knicks in 4. Just to lay things out here.
19: Mm-hmm.
17: Because you're getting calm for a little bit here before we get back into just lay this out here because this is the stakes right now. Stakes. These are the stakes where they are at.
19: Okay.
17: Saw the Knicks win tonight, and for the last couple of weeks, outside of two ridiculously craptastic endings against the Hawks and C.J. McCollum and Jonathan Kuminga, this has been the best the Knicks

0: Nope.
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6: 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We can handle that kind of noise. Back home, the noise is different. It seems like everyone's talking all at once and over each other because they just want to be heard. They're taking selfies and oversharing. But we know that it's not about hearing. It's about listening. Listening to what's actually happening with our fellow veterans. Understanding each other because we share the same experiences, the same vocabulary, following the same paths that others have walked. If only we can pick up the trail. Make the Connection is a place for veterans to hear stories from other veterans. 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
0: Hefty slider bag. 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One more time now, y'all. Come on.
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0: best friend Mike Harmon.
1: I got this great playoff piece, Dad.
0: You do?
2: No, really?
0: From really? You got a Paul. Haven't gotten to it till now. I'm sorry, Justin.
1: The kick Keenan Allen stats at the curb for this.
0: All right. Wow.
1: Think about that.
2: All those binders have been retired.
0: Yeah. Okay. All right. What do you got?
1: Huge.
0: Okay. Let's see.
1: Now, Paul George tonight.
0: Yeah.
1: His over under was 17.5.
0: Okay. Yep.
1: This guy dropped 15 points in the first quarter.
2: I like that he went full Gruden, too.
0: In the first quarter, this guy, let me tell you, I've seen this guy on tape. He's really something.
1: Just right, not in the playoffs until tonight.
0: First quarter. 15 in the first quarter. So what did he finish with? Like 30, 35?
2: He was on pace for 60. I mean, come on.
0: 37?
1: 30. In a row?
0: Wow. Oh.
1: No. He finished with 15 points.
2: Good job. Good effort.
1: Now, if that's possible, I don't
2: but
1: know.
2: But there you go. That gets the question.
1: Are we going to find out like 3 months when the cops are hauling him out in handcuffs that he bet the under on his total, allegedly?
0: Then he, well, I got to make at least one more to make it look good. No, I can't even make one more.
2: Like the way he ran the sentence. Yeah, yeah. Allegedly.
0: Oh, I got to say allegedly at the end. I got to say allegedly. Allegedly. That is a stat. That is a stat for days on playoff.
2: Well, that either is a mark on his futility and history and insert punchlines here from years of failures past in the playoff. Playoff P, that is.
0: Go PG. Go PG.
2: Or you
0: go.
2: Talk about the dominance of the Knicks defense.
1: So after tonight, guys, he is officially known as Playoff P.
0: Oh, okay. I like the pause. Very nice. Very nice. So looking ahead this weekend after the Knicks win Sunday. We've been doing the show how long? Is this our 13th year?
2: Yeah, it's year 13.
0: Oh, year 13.
2: Yeah, January of 14.
0: 13th year in a row. That
1: the Mets
0: have
1: sucked.
0: We're going to say, no, come on. We had 2015 and we had 2024.
2: Well, the spectacular failure of 15.
0: Hang on.
2: I mean, come on.
0: You would have been right if you said it's the 13th year in a row. The Jets have sucked. And I would have said,
1: that's
0: yes.
1: 33 years.
2: Well, that's just science. Come on.
0: Back to back AFC title games in.
1: You didn't cross midfield like 10 years ago.
0: 2009 and 2010. All right. So the NBA draft lottery is Sunday afternoon.
2: Mm-hmm.
0: Right before the Knicks Sixers game. Mother's Day on a Sunday.
2: Well, I gotta say, it is better that it's before the game, so you might have some anticipation.
0: This is the worst thing that the NBA does. And they do bad things, right? They're worried about
2: bad things, man.
0: The NBA draft lottery is one of the big days on the calendar. You don't have to have NBA playoff games the night of the draft lottery. There's so much interest in the ping pong balls. It could be its own standalone event. It could be a 4-hour show, an hour before where you meet the people who are there. What good luck charms are they bringing? What are the odds are there? Then you have an hour where the order is revealed. Then 2 hours you break down who might they take here, who would be a pick, who would be a good fit. It's a 4-hour show. You could sell advertising and make tons of money. And yet the NBA continues to just jam it in for a half hour in between playoff games. Now it's on a Sunday. I feel like Avon from The Wire. Maybe shot my mom's hat off on a Sunday. It's on a Sunday on Mother's Day. On Mother's Day.
2: Yeah.
0: Where it's not just a lottery where, hey, the first pick is what it is because it's Cooper Flagg or nobody, right? It's a Cooper Flagg draft. There are five or six players that can be

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4: The New York Knicks lead their playoff series 3-0 after winning at Philadelphia Friday night, 108-94. Jalen Brunson finished with 33 points, 9 assists. San Antonio's up 2-1 after a victory at Minnesota, 115-108. Victor Wembanyama with 39 points and 15 rebounds. Iowa is finalizing a new 6-year deal with head coach Ben McCollum. WNBA season openers went to New York, Washington, and Golden State. In the NHL playoffs, Montreal was a 5-1 winner at Buffalo, Vegas 6-2 over Anaheim. The NFL Referees Union ratified a new 7-year labor contract. The Jets gave running back Breece Hall a 3-year deal. In baseball, the Dodgers beat Atlanta and Chris Sale 3-1. The Mets in 10 innings won 3-1 at Arizona. And the Cubs won their 10th straight game, 7-1 at Texas. I'm Steve DeSager.
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13: Wait, they made a different intro? 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
13: is out. 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
15: Use the force.
13: I'll try. We got a good show for you. I'm at Follow Adam A at FNA Show is where you can find us. Coming up over the next 3 hours. Oh, second hour, my friend La Murray of The Athletic will be here. NBA insider, especially in Southern California. But he covers the NBA nationally. He might actually be in New York. Or in L.A. because the Lakers are coming back for Game 3 to try to not get swept. We'll talk with Lob Murray about everything. Also, later this hour, a little bit of geek news for you. I got some video game news. A video game fact of the week.
16: Here's a fact. I don't know whether you know
13: it
16: or not.
13: It involves hockey.
16: I'm going to make one, I believe.
13: Yeah, there's a bit of a hint in hockey tournaments going on with some old school retro games I want to tell you about. Second hour after La Murray, we'll talk about Breece Hall. Jets, yo. Jason Smith just left the building. Breece Hall got paid. He earned it. We'll tell you why. Even though he's only had like 1,000 yard season and he barely got there this past year, but I actually think it was a good deal for the Jets, and that doesn't happen very often with them. Also, later in the second hour, Bree Bree is going to handle Stranger Than Fiction.

strong, closed strong, had 15 points, 5 of 6 shooting. That right wing three-pointer he hit was big in the second half. Mitchell Robinson actually hit 2 free throws in a row when they intentionally fouled him. And then he had a putback dunk on Embiid. Damn! That was kind of impressive. But Jalen Brunson took over late and hit the kill shot 3 at the top of the arc in the fourth quarter when they started

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16: 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Hit the thumbs up icon and comment away. Let us know whose takes you agree with and even those you don't. 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Coming up, we will get to geek news. We'll talk video games, sports video games in this case, which is good. I'm kind of excited about this one in particular. I got some good sound for you from one of my favorite movies of all time. But unfortunately, I'm not going to say he's one of my favorite players of all time, but I grew to like James Harden because of his time with the Clippers. He was a good Clipper. He was. He was available. If you don't know, studio host on Clippers Radio. So I have an affinity for him. The problem with James Harden is the same story keeps happening over and over again during the most critical point of the year where he's under a magnifying glass, and that is exposing him as just not showing up in the biggest moments of the season. In the playoffs, and it is very disappointing. Now, I don't know if there's a clutch gene. I think it's mostly how you were formed and molded and how you played early on in big moments and how you reacted to those, and then it kind of follows you. You have success early on, it's easy to tap back into that zone. You fail, and it follows you like a ghost.

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1: 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She's 5.
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10: It's so funny. Okay, anyway.
9: No, that's happening. Stranger Than Fiction will be happening here. But something caught my eye a little bit earlier today, and I was shocked by this. Extremely. I just...
11: Surprise, mother...
9: Yeah. The Jets actually did something smart. Mark it down. Memorable day for Jets fans. They don't come along often. You paid the right guy the right amount of money in Breece Hall today, who got 3 years, $46 million. First 2 years guaranteed, about $15 million each. So basically, instead of using a franchise tag, which would have been in that range, you locked him up for, instead of 1 year, 2 years, like a two-year franchise tag. But this makes him the third highest paid running back in the league. Right?
12: Do you know how much I make a year?
9: Yeah, $15.25 million. He's behind Saquon, behind Christian McCaffrey. Saquon's at $21 million. Christian McCaffrey's at $19 million. Then it's Breece Hall, Derek Henry.

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15: The New York Knicks lead their playoff series 3-0 after winning at Philadelphia Friday night, 108-94. Jalen Brunson finished with 33 points, 9 assists. San Antonio's up 2-1 after a victory at Minnesota, 115-108. Victor Wembanyama with 39 points and 15 rebounds. Iowa is finalizing a new 6-year deal with head coach Ben McCollum. WNBA season openers went to New York, Washington, and Golden State. In the NHL playoffs, Montreal was a 5-1 winner at Buffalo, Vegas 6-2 over Anaheim. The NFL Referees Union ratified a new 7-year labor contract. The Jets gave running back Breece Hall a 3-year deal. In baseball, the Dodgers beat Atlanta and Chris Sale 3-1. The Mets in 10 innings won 3-1 at Arizona. And the Cubs won their 10th straight game, 7-1 at Texas. I'm Steve DeSager.
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17: 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They're kicking the weekend off. It's FNA.
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17: 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It's Adam Osley.
24: I still can't believe they did that. Like, if I just talked a ton, I mean, it'd be pretty clear Kevin was out. They had to put it in the intro, just in case there was any doubt.
25: What's the problem?
24: There's no Kevin.
25: Kevin! What's the problem?
24: The white guy's still here. Kevin is not. There's no problem, Bree. Was that on the air? I couldn't tell. Oh, you said that on the air? Well, Bree Bree's still here.
0: It's so funny. Okay, anyways.
24: She was out. No, Bree's 3 is coming up later this hour. I'm just kidding, Bree. She did.

0: When I grow up, what should I be? A chef? A sprinkle of this, a dash of that? I'd probably eat more than I'd cook. I could be a ballet dancer.
1: I'm not exactly graceful. I've got two left feet.
0: Literally. Or what about an astronaut?
1: Wow.
0: Tempting, but a little far from home. 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
1: I take care.

0: He ended the Spurs.
1: Well, I'm saying he ended their futility against the Spurs.
0: Yeah.
1: He cooked them.
2: Dragon Sword.
0: Game six, yeah. I remember. 26 points.
1: He was awesome.
0: 8 assists. Yeah, the whole shebang.
1: Okay, that's pretty good.
0: Okay, Mark.
3: So, Kevin McHale started as a sixth man, so he's one.
1: Ooh.
3: Jamal Crawford is a famous sixth man.
0: There you go, Adam.
3: And one of the biggest off-the-bench people is Rusty Staub from baseball.
1: Oh, okay. Sounds like a fake name, but I'll allow it.
3: Look it up.
1: Am I the casual here?
2: I'm a dumbass.
1: You don't know about Rusty Staub? What? All right, my big three are my Breeze three with six men coming off the bench. Obviously, Sweet Lou Williams won multiple Sixth Man of the Year awards. Montrezl Harrell with the Clippers also won a Sixth Man of the Year award. And so did this man up in Sacramento, Bobby Jackson. Am I wearing my socks high in honor of him tonight? Maybe
0: no.
1: So.
0: No, you're not.
1: But that was a big deal. I think he won it in 2003. Six men. They're not like kickers, that forgotten or anything like that, but they're being a little bit marginalized right now. Cam Thomas, why couldn't you just be a six man off the bench? You'd still be in the league right now. What's wrong with you? No, that's a good Breeze three.
0: Yeah, sure.
1: Oh, now you're upset because you got something wrong.
0: No,
1: because I'm being accurate.
0: No, I'm not bad at all. You're right. I'm calling you out. You're right. Good job.
1: You're so upset.
0: I'm not.
1: I'm Adam Oslin. We'll have Kevin back next week. Thanks to Mark, Bree, Mike, and his inaugural voyage here on FNA on Fox Sports Radio. Project NIL is next.
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2: 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They're taking selfies and oversharing. But we know that it's not about hearing. 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Listening to what's actually happening with our fellow veterans. Understanding each other because we share the same experiences, the same vocabulary, following the same paths that others have walked. 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
5: The Spurs lead their second round playoff series 2-1 after a victory at Minnesota, 115-108. Victor Wembanyama, 39 points, 15 rebounds. Stephon Castle had 12 assists. In the loss, Anthony Edwards with 32 points, 14 boards. The Knicks are up 3-0 after winning at Philadelphia, 108-94, 33 points for Jalen Brunson. NHL, Montreal a 5-1 winner at Buffalo. Vegas won at Anaheim. 6-2. In baseball, the Cubs won their 10th straight game. They also won 10 in a row in April. 7-1 their final Friday at Texas. Milwaukee shut out the Yankees and Max Fried 6-0. Winning pitcher Jacob Mizorowski with 6 innings and 11 strikeouts. The Dodgers beat Atlanta and Chris Sale 3-1. Freddie Freeman a solo homer. And Houston sent the Reds to an 8th straight loss 10-0. I'm Steve DeSager.
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6: Here's Anthony Gargano and William Penn Charter School Director of Athletics, Daniel DeBernardinas.
10: Well, good morning, good morning, good morning. Happy, happy Fox Sports Saturday. This is Project NIL. I'm Anthony Gargano. And, of course, my main man, the AD from Penn Charter High School, one of the oldest high schools in the country, Danny DeBernardinas. Danny D, the AD. And this is Project NIL, where we got to dive into everything with name, image, likeness from college sports through high school and preps, and we touch on a lot of youth sports, too. It's the road to NIL. Good morning, Danny D.
11: What's going on, cuz? How we doing today, brother?
10: I hate my basketball team with a passion.
11: Yeah.
10: I loathe my team. You know, this is Project NIL, and, we'll get to our main topic. But, Danny D., we are both from Philadelphia, and we are on a text thread together about the Sixers. And let me just say this, because I was angry last night. You might have saw the text where I said I am done with them. And I just want to put a bow on that, because Daryl Morey is the biggest thief in all of sports. Put together a ridiculously thin roster that made no sense.
11: Yeah.
10: And he just wasted another year of my NBA life.
11: I'm with you on it. I have a lot of blame goes to Daryl Morey on this. He stayed pat at the trade deadline when, you know,
10: Jared McCain, he stayed pat. He gave away Jared McCain.
11: Yeah, gave away a promising young bench player.
10: Kim scored 18 points in game two of the series out west for the champs.
11: Yeah, solely on his shoulders, these losses where we're in the games and we just don't have depth. Yeah, I was pretty depressed and when they went.

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7: The New York Knicks lead their playoff series 3-0 after winning at Philadelphia Friday night, 108-94. Jalen Brunson finished with 33 points, 9 assists. San Antonio's up 2-1 after a victory at Minnesota, 115-108. Victor Wembanyama with 39 points and 15 rebounds. Iowa is finalizing a new 6-year deal with head coach Ben McCollum. WNBA season openers went to New York, Washington, and Golden State. In the NHL playoffs, Montreal was a 5-1 winner at Buffalo, Vegas 6-2 over Anaheim. The NFL Referees Union ratified a new 7-year labor contract. The Jets gave running back Breece Hall a 3-year deal. In baseball, the Dodgers beat Atlanta and Chris Sale 3-1. The Mets in 10 innings won 3-1 at Arizona. And the Cubs won their 10th straight game 7-1 at Texas. I'm Steve DeSager.
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9: Well, good morning, good morning, good morning, good morning, good morning, good morning. 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Jeff Schwartz, Anthony Gargano hanging out with you from the Fox Sports Radio studios. And rejoice, because we now know that Thursday, the NFL schedule will get released. Thank God.
11: I figure as someone who roots for Philly sports, you can't wait for the NFL to begin.
9: Oh, I am all, I cannot wait for college, for football. I'm all about, listen, I'm always about football, right? But especially now when I look up and I have my two teams are both down 3-0. Although one team I actually embrace and I love.
11: The Flyers, they're young. They don't know any better. It's okay.
9: Right. Like, they surpassed it. The other team I loathe.
11: And the Hurricanes are very, very good. And
9: exactly.
11: The Flyers probably lose tonight. And that's just, I mean, but they're like the youngest team. Them and the Canadians are super young. So, like, that's right. Fine. That's okay.
9: Exactly. Like, no, they didn't even expect to be made, to make the, they had a 3.8% chance to make the playoffs. So, you know. And I love the where they're going and their talent and the roster, the kids. They're like, when you see youth, there's something about youth that you love. Whatever team it is, whatever sport it is, you love youth. So yes, that I love them. The basketball team, however, I'm about to file papers.
11: So I tweeted last night and I texted you the same thing. I said, like, yo, what's up with Maxie? Like, why is he not doing
9: anything?

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3: 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Anna Antolini, Treasurer.

0: I'm Dr. Michael Antolini. 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

0: a 20-14 playoff to fix that problem. Just don't put two group of five teams in and just don't give in to the pressure for that.
1: Listen, I get it, but in the end, I don't mind it. Like, again, I like, give me the expanded play. Like, I'm going to watch the playoff games. I love it.
0: Of course we're going to watch the playoffs because we're
1: so what are you whining about?
0: I don't think, I just don't think it's needed for the sport. That's what, that's it just, that's.
1: All right. You're going to watch it, so enjoy it. Fellas, all Fox. We are
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election, but we'll definitely go over some of the high points about that, because there are a lot of misconceptions and a lot of things that need to be understood about chronic wasting disease, particularly how it is impacting West Virginia's deer herd, at least in the Eastern Panhandle, in that part of the state where it has hit. So Ethan will join us to bring us up to speed on where things stand with that today. So that is today's program. I want to direct you to the Outdoors page at WV.

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0: Bobby Pruitt here, former Mercer University football coach. I've been around a lot of great athletes from across southern West Virginia, folks who work hard, stick together, and know how to win. And I'll tell you, we've got leaders cut from that same cloth. State Senators Roland Roberts and Mark Maynard are two of the best we've got, hands down. They're honest, they care about people, and they know how to get things done. They stand up for our kids, veterans, emergency workers, and the folks who make our community strong. And they never forget our roots. Roland Roberts and Mark Maynard are strong supporters of our coal miners and energy workers. I was raised in southern West Virginia and want what's best for my home. Roland Roberts and Mark Maynard are my friends and will do us proud. On May 12th, vote Roland Roberts and Mark Maynard for State Senate.
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3: Leaves are turning, there's a chill in the air.
4: Welcome back to West Virginia Outdoors on this Saturday morning. We're live this morning in the Greer Lime Company studio, West Virginia's source for high-quality quick lime, hydrated lime, and chemical-grade limestone. Well, it's a good day to be out there fishing. Of course, every day is a good day to be out there fishing. My buddy Ed Powell gets to do that more than I do, and I'm often jealous when he texts me pictures of big fish. But he joins me on the horn now because he's not fishing today. How you doing, man?
5: Great. How are you?
4: Are you not fishing today, or are you just teasing me and you're doing this show from the boat and you'll be fishing as soon as you're done?
5: I'm not going to say I'm not fishing today, but I'm not fishing currently.
4: Okay, I don't feel too bad then. So, hey, congratulations on that big finish at Lake Norman, man. A top 10, I think you finished 7th. That was quite a feat.
5: Yes, sir. It was one of those tournaments where things just really came together. Was able to put a lot of work in this winter. Matter of fact, I believe you called me once this winter, and I was down there at Lake Norman doing some pre-practice. And, I really like that lake. It just was a good week of practice, good week, and things just came together for me this week.
4: You had 43 pounds, and how many days is that, 3 or 4 days of fishing?
5: That's 3. In the Bassmaster Opens, the entire field, which for this tournament was, I believe, 197 boats, the entire field fishes for 2 days, and then they cut it clear down to the top 10 going into day 3, and only 10 boats fish on championship Saturday.
4: So that was basically 400 fishermen, because it's 2 per boat, right?
5: Actually, no. The Bassmaster Open year before last, so 2 years ago, they cut it back to just professional anglers and did away with the co-anglers. There's multiple reasons for that, but the Bassmaster Opens have really become more of a pro level than they were in the past, I think.
4: Okay.
5: So they kind of did away with the co-anglers. They opened up some different avenues for co-anglers, and it's just boaters, pro-anglers for the Opens.
4: So these are kind of like the last step until you go to the Elite Series. Is that right?
5: Yes, that's correct. What these are, in baseball, you would equate it to AAA level.
4: Right.
5: Most of these guys, it's kind of interesting. Most of the elite field are either young college anglers, just got out of college, but most of the guys that are fishing are either ready, they're fishing full-time, in the Opens, maybe some other high level amateur fishing, or a lot of the guys are guys who left the elites and are trying to get back in, or guys who have fished other circuits or trying to get into the elites. But they're pretty high level events. If any of you guys out there know Fred Rumbanis, actually anchored down beside him waiting to blast off, and got to chat with him for about 45 minutes prior to blast off.

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1: As veterans, we've dealt with noise. 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We can handle that kind of noise. Back home, the noise is different. It seems like everyone's talking all at once and over each other because they just want to be heard. They're taking selfies and oversharing. But we know that it's not about hearing. It's about listening. Listening to what's actually happening with our fellow veterans. Understanding each other because we share the same experiences, the same vocabulary, following the same paths that others have walked. If only we can pick up the trail. 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
3: 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Ethan Barton is the disease specialist with the West Virginia DNR and is on the horn with us this morning. Ethan, good morning.
4: Morning, Chris.
3: Appreciate you joining me this morning. During the recent Natural Resources Commission meeting, you delivered an impressive update on where things stood with CWD. Impressive from the fact that you comprehensively went over it all. It was certainly not something that was pretty or gave me a lot of hope anyway that this thing is going away. Where do things stand at this point with CWD in West Virginia?
4: Well, as of right now, all of the wild free-ranging deer that we've detected with CWD have been contiguous with Hampshire County. So over in the eastern panhandle of the state, Hampshire County was where we detected our first positive deer. It was a roadkill that we collected for routine surveillance purposes back in October of 2004. So I think we've done a fair job of kind of attempting to slow it down. Using regulations, including carcass transport restrictions and baiting and feeding restrictions, because we're still limited to kind of seven contiguous counties over there that are also part of a larger outbreak area that spreads into Virginia, Maryland, and Pennsylvania as well.
3: Another thing that really was really telling was the whitetail deer study that your colleague Brett Skelly has been running in the Wildlife Division for the last 3 years. Revealed that in that part of the state, more deer are dying from CWD than are dying from hunters.
4: Yeah, that was a really interesting finding. So, Brett is a good friend of mine. I worked over in the Hampshire County study area. When I first started with the DNR, I started out of the Romney office in Hampshire County. So I've kind of been there at the ground level for a little bit over a decade now. At the outset of the deer project, you know, we had those three study areas, you know, the Hampshire County, the Barber Upshire, and then the Mason Jackson study areas. And we were really interested to see what the effect was, as CWD was only known to occur in Hampshire County out of those three study areas. So that was kind of a looming question in the back of our minds. And we certainly expected that we were going to probably lose some animals as what we call clinical cases. So that would be, deer exhibiting kind of those classic signs of CWD, emaciation, especially muscle wasting throughout. And there are a number of other things that we'd see at necropsy, like abnormally wet rumen contents. Most hunters have opened up a deer stomach before, and it's kind of like an oatmeal consistency in there. Well, a lot of these clinical cases, it was more like really thin pea soup, and that's an anomaly that's been reported before. In the scientific literature. So those are the kind of things that we were seeing. And, you know, we were collaring deer only on properties that we knew were open to hunting. We wanted to keep that consistent. You know, we didn't want to bias anything against the potential for hunter.

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1: Hey folks, Bobby Pruitt here, former Marshall University football coach. I've been around a lot of great athletes from across southern West Virginia. Folks who work hard, stick together, and know how to win. And I'll tell you, we've got leaders cut from that same cloth. State Senators Roland Roberts and Mark Maynard are two of the best we've got, hands down. They're honest, they care about people, and they know how to get things done. They stand up for our kids, veterans, emergency workers, and the folks who make our community strong. And they never forget our roots. Roland Roberts and Mark Maynard are strong supporters of our coal miners and energy workers. I was raised in southern West Virginia and want what's best for my home. Roland Roberts and Mark Maynard are my friends and will do us proud. On May 12th, vote Roland Roberts and Mark Maynard for State Senate.
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0: playoffs, baby. Ball is always on the brain. We'll have plenty of football to get to. But we start with the alien known as Victor Wembanyama. Holy hell, this freaking guy is unbelievable. Good morning, Rich. Good morning, Jared. I don't know what impressed you the most. Was it the 39 points? Was it the 15 rebounds? Was it the 5 blocks? The guy is a marvel. It's insane what he's doing. And it's the old Wayne's World. We're not worthy! We're not... That's what's going on over here. He is sensational! Killing it again last night as the Spurs take a 2-1 series lead.
1: Yeah, it's pretty incredible. Well, actually, to answer your question, because I think it's a good one, what impresses me the most is the cauldron, right? The fact that the same person contains the ability to do all those different things. You know, the greats who we admire, you know, the ones who, you know, really pop off the page and get our attention are the ones who seemingly can do it all. Like, Jordan was just a

0: Stroll. Cha-cha, Hefty Stroll.
1: Hefty.
0: Hefty slider bag. Silly with a slide. One more time now, y'all. Come on.
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6: We are going to San Francisco, Pirates Giants later tonight. We're going to go with the Nerfy here. It's minus $1.45, so a little juicy, a little too juicy for rapid fire. So we'll throw it in the parlay platter. Love this matchup. Braxton Ashcraft, 15-0. He has made 15 starts. He has not allowed a run in the first inning. Period. End of story. Landon Raup's been fantastic as well. And overall, this is a relatively low total. That's why it's a pretty juicy Nerfy today. And it is the best projected Nerfy on my card. So Pirates, Giants, Nerfy, first leg of the plata.
7: Sorry,
5: I think when you cut it off with that, like when you walk off with that accent, it's bound to win.
6: It's got to win.
5: Yeah,
6: it's got to win. I hope I didn't just jinx Braxton Ashcraft.
7: tough name. Hold your nose for that one, maybe. Look, the two last games between the Spurs and the Wolves landed at 228 and 223. San Antonio's offense have found real rhythm since game one. Wemby obviously drawing much of the attention, but I think Edwards is going to be reignited, get real aggressive here. The over on 216.5 feels like it'll sail past there. Ooh. So I feel pretty comfortable with this being kind of the free spot on the bingo board for our parlay platter.
5: Okay. What was it over 216, you said, Rich?
7: 216.5.
5: Okay, all right. I'm going to look at the same game. I'm going to take Jalen Duren under 13.5 points. The Pistons just have way better options than Duren offensively. You know, you look at Cade's doing his thing. You look at the confidence of Tobias Harris. Tobias Harris has had 7 straight 20-plus point games. He didn't have that once in the regular season. He didn't have back-to-back 20-plus games all season long. He's had 7 in a row. This is insanity. But also, you look at Duncan Robinson shooting the ball with confidence. Dennis Jenkins off the bench doing his thing. They just have much better options than Jalen Duren offensively. So I think under 13.5 points is still a good play. I'll throw that into the plata. Sorry, throw that into the plata.
6: Plata.
5: Right? Like, it has to catch. Right
6: the poo-poo there, plata.
5: Yeah.
6: That's how it's been most weeks. That's how it feels like after we get through this. Plus 468. Not bad. Honestly, considering that I had a pretty juicy one in there, minus $1.45, and we still get to almost 5-1. I feel like we actually have had some pretty decent weeks the last couple weeks. I feel like we've either been 2-1 or we've won the last 3 weeks.
7: Yeah.
5: We've been
6: cruising along.
5: Right there, knocking on the door.
6: Yeah, knocking on the door. We had a winner a couple weeks ago, I think.
5: Very nice. Yeah. That's what we do.
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12: Hey folks, Bobby Pruitt here, former Marshall University football coach. 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
2: 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State Senators Roland Roberts and Mark Maynard are two of the best we've got, hands down. 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

0: A long-standing annual tradition continues this summer at the resort at Glade Springs. 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
15: Baseball Hall of Fame manager Bobby Cox has passed away at the age of 84. Cox managed the Atlanta Braves to the 1995 World Championship, one of five National League pennants he won with the Braves. Ironically, Cox and longtime Braves owner Ted Turner wound up passing away within 3 days of each other. Here's how it sounded when Cox and Turner accepted that 1995 World Championship trophy.
16: Thank you a lot, Commissioner. How about it? I just want to say we deserve it.
17: Yeah.
16: And we're going to enjoy it.
17: Yeah.
18: This is really for Ted and the fans. It's, you know, they stuck by this organization, this franchise a long time. And we've been close before, but we finally got it.
15: There's a trade today in Major League Baseball. The Cleveland Guardians acquired two-time Gold Glove Award-winning catcher Patrick Bailey from the San Francisco Giants for a draft pick and a prospect. I'm Isaac Lohenkron.
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0: Sorry, Perfetta, I'm just in that kind of mood. I don't know why. Maybe all the Isaac Death talk got me into some sort of a mood here. 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Carmen Vitale, Tracy Sandler will take over these airwaves. 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

0: are two of the best we've got, hands down. They're honest, they care about people, and they know how to get things done. They stand up for our kids, veterans, emergency workers, and the folks who make our community strong. And they never forget our roots. Roland Roberts and Mark Maynard are strong supporters of our coal miners and energy workers. I was raised in southern West Virginia and want what's best for my home. Roland Roberts and Mark Maynard are my friends and will do us proud. On May 12th, vote Roland Roberts and Mark Maynard for state senate.
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2: My mom is a veteran and she was injured in the line of duty.
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0: together and know how to win. And I'll tell you, we've got leaders cut from that same cloth. State Senators Roland Roberts and Mark Maynard are two of the best we've got, hands down. They're honest, they care about people, and they know how to get things done. They stand up for our kids, veterans, emergency workers, and the folks who make our communities strong. And they never forget our roots. Roland Roberts and Mark Maynard are strong supporters of our coal miners and energy workers. I was raised in southern West Virginia and want what's best for my home. Roland Roberts and Mark Maynard are my friends and will do us proud. On May 12th, vote Roland Roberts and Mark Maynard for State Senate.
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0: It's not our first song, but it is a part of our wedding day.
1: Great song.
0: Because it's literally one of our favorite songs. I'm Cara Vitale. That's Tracy Sandler. This is Tears for Fears. Thanks to Christopher Fett for the New Age. I told you I would be a New Wave person if I was an adult in the 80s. And this is proof. Ugh, I don't even want to talk. I just want to listen to
1: You know what? I'm going to let you listen to the music and to this. 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
0: Ugh, I'm, like, emotional. This is great.

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0: together and know how to win. And I'll tell you, we've got leaders cut from that same cloth. State Senators Roland Roberts and Mark Maynard are two of the best we've got, hands down. They're honest, they care about people, and they know how to get things done. They stand up for our kids, veterans, emergency workers, and the folks who make our community strong. And they never forget our roots. Roland Roberts and Mark Maynard are strong supporters of our coal miners and energy workers. I was raised in southern West Virginia and want what's best for my home. Roland Roberts and Mark Maynard are my friends and will do us proud. On May 12th, vote Roland Roberts and Mark Maynard for state senate.
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12: The Cavaliers claw back into the series with Detroit defending home court. Now 116-109 in Game 3 of the Eastern Conference second round. Now it's a 2-1 series lead for the Pistons. Cavaliers led in scoring by Donovan Mitchell's 35 points. James Harden had 11 of his 19 points in the fourth quarter. In the WNBA tip-off today, the Phoenix Mercury beat the Las Vegas Aces 99-66 as the Aces got their rings. Defending champions they are. The Dallas Wings beat the Indiana Fever 107-104. Enrique Ogunbowale was 22 points for Dallas. Major League Baseball, the Washington Nationals lead the Miami Marlins 2-0. The A's with a 5-0 lead over the Orioles. Cincinnati has a 3-1 lead over the Cincinnati with a 3-1 lead over the Reds, and it's a rain delay for Cleveland and the Twins. That one's going to start soon. I'm Martin Weiss.
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8: I find myself eating a portion-controlled number of frozen grapes at the end of the night, and I feel so fancy because my whole life growing up is like, oh, the concept of frozen grapes, but also they're really delicious. So where are you as the elitist on frozen grapes as a sweet treat?
9: It sounds like something you would give a toddler. To shut a screaming baby up, you'd be like, all right, I'll give him some frozen grapes. Maybe he's teething.
8: Like royalty back in the day got like the women would feed the royalty the frozen grapes while they fanned them with the big banana leaf.
9: No. When you tell me frozen grapes, I think something that come in a wholesale bag that you're just pulling out of the freezer at night and shoveling a couple in your face and then calling it a day.
8: I'm just saying you haven't lived until you have like a whole container of the frozen cotton candy grapes. And you're a little high, and then you just start digging into the frozen cotton candy grapes. Oh, he's Buck Rising. I'm Jason Fitz. I hope that's how people are listening to us right now. I hope somebody's just sitting in their house with this playing on Sonos in every room with this jazz right behind it and just, you know, having some cotton candy grapes, getting a little high, and listening to us talk about the NBA. If you are in that state of mind right now, you're going to be really confused because the NBA does a great job of making basic things confusing. Salary cap, how can we make it as hard as possible? When it comes to taxes and how we do all that, how can we make it hard as possible? When it comes to the way that we handle max value contracts, how can we make it as hard as possible? Everything that the NBA does, they take a look at it and they say, okay, what if we made somebody require 4 degrees to figure this out? That's how we'll build our business. Look no further than the NBA draft. And I realize that other leagues do lotteries, but come on. There is no draft more known for guys been selected, guys wearing hat, guys getting picture taken. Broadcast is telling us guy is no longer on that team before he's even walked out. Like, the NBA draft
9: it's
8: is
9: such a waste
8: forever.
9: Of a moment, by the way. I'm sorry to interrupt your spiel here, but it's such a waste of a moment. It's supposed to be the coolest moment in these young guys' lives that they're making it to

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7: It's Buck and Fitz on Fox Sports Radio. He's Buck Rising. I'm Jason Fitz. Shout out to our amazing update anchor, Martin Weiss, who you also hear on Fox Sports Radio on the weekends, for tagging us in before and after pictures of Jennifer Grey. Buck, would you like to now apologize, as you seem to be, I think, a little thrown back my description of her in Dirty Dancing, but now that we've seen the work done, I think it makes a little more sense.
8: I think you've got a bigger nose than she did.
7: Wow. Wow. Okay. All right.
9: That was mean.
7: You know what? That's
8: no, not, that's, no. Not bigger. Not bigger. More bent.
9: That was
8: more
9: even
8: crooked.
7: Bent. More bent.
8: Like a
7: she
8: hook.
7: Had a bump. She had a bump. She had a bump, right? Like,
8: no,
7: you
8: got a bump. I'm looking at your bump.
7: You know what? That he's trying to get under my skin.
10: But
7: I will remind you,
10: Nick Wright.
7: I just want to remind everybody that I was a fat kid that played the violin growing up. Hey, Buck, you're going to have to do better than that to get under my feelings. Like, I'm a fat kid. I'm a fat kid with a tough love mom. All right? It's nothing you can say that's worse than what Pam said.
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2: 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Attorney Scott Summers says he was shown a 35-minute video of the incident by Kanawha County Prosecutor Deborah Rusnick.
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9: Cleveland winners of game three. Detroit with a 2-1 series lead, but Cleveland victorious today, 116 to 109. Donovan Mitchell had 35 points. James Harden had 11 points in the fourth quarter. Cade Cunningham, 27 points, had a slow first half, but exploded in the second half. Tip-off for the WNBA today. Two games in the book so far. The Phoenix Mercury beat the defending champion Las Vegas Aces 99-66. The Dallas Wings with a 107-104 win over the Indiana Fever. Major League Baseball already in the books. The Athletics beat the Orioles 6-2. Reds with a 3-1 win over the Astros. The Blue Jays beat the Angels 14-1. Red Sox and Rays has been postponed due to rain. At the top of the ninth inning, the Marlins lead the Nationals 8-5. Middle of the second inning, Rockies with a 1-0 lead over the Phillies, and the Twins and the Guardians waiting to get started due to weather. I'm Martin Weiss.
10: This is Fox Sports Saturday. Fox Sports Saturday is on. The plays, the interviews, the players, the coaches, the breaking news, the top stories, when it goes down.

0: Bobby Pruitt here, former Marshall University football coach. I've been around a lot of great athletes from across southern West Virginia, folks who work hard, stick together, and know how to win. And I'll tell you, we've got leaders cut from that same cloth. State Senators Roland Roberts and Mark Maynard are two of the best we've got, hands down. They're honest, they care about people, and they know how to get things done. They stand up for our kids, veterans, emergency workers, and the folks who make our communities strong. And they never forget our roots. Roland Roberts and Mark Maynard are strong supporters of our coal miners and energy workers. I was raised in southern West Virginia and want what's best for my home. Roland Roberts and Mark Maynard are my friends and will do us proud. On May 12th, vote Roland Roberts and Mark Maynard for State Senate.
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1: Hey folks, Bobby Pruitt here, former Marshall University football coach. I've been around a lot of great athletes from across southern West Virginia. Folks who work hard, stick together, and know how to win. And I'll tell you, we've got leaders cut from that same cloth. State Senators Roland Roberts and Mark Maynard are two of the best we've got, hands down. They're honest, they care about people, and they know how to get things done. They stand up for our kids, veterans, emergency workers, and the folks who make our community strong. And they never forget our roots. 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I was raised in southern West Virginia and want what's best for my home. Roland Roberts and Mark Maynard are my friends and will do us proud. On May 12th, vote Roland Roberts and Mark Maynard for State Senate.
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7: Coming up in about a half an hour, an NBA playoff game in L.A. The Lakers down two games to none in their second rounder. Host number one, Oklahoma City, which in the regular season went 64-18 and won the title a year ago. Detroit was at Cleveland today. Cavs on the board in that series. 116-109 today's final. 35 points for Donovan Mitchell. Pistons lead the best of seven, 2-1. A couple more games tomorrow, including Philadelphia, down 3-0, hosting the Knicks. Joel Embiid of Philly returned from injury to play Friday and is probable for Sunday with a hip injury. The NBA draft.